energy and telling the facts. Tell your ass with tendencies, rips. They better be back, so relax. I'm on the track, this right is my home. I never act, so you feel my toe. We've been alone, oh no. If we go again, and you said that we were only friends. I like that, when the chemistry jack, I'm on you. Bite back, we could remedy that. I'm into energy and telling the facts. Tell your ass with tendencies, rips. They better be back, so relax. I'm on the track, this right is my home. I never act, so you feel my toe. We've been alone, oh no. If we go again, and you said that we were only friends.